met her accidentally. It was at the Cambridge Science Fair, and she was so impressed. I could make so many things.

sorry, I have always been a liar. 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Okay, today I hide away, but tomorrow I take the reins, still living with my mother. As I move from one micro-influencer to another. References

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I swear to God, you looked right at me and let a silk red ribbon fall.

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Now that the living outnumber the dead,

Cause a lunatic's got a loaded gun. 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He's got a loaded gun. 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

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You want it darker, we kill the flame. Magnified, sanctified be thy holy name. Vilified, crucified in the human frame. A million candles burning for the help that never came. You want it darker.

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But it's written in the scriptures and it's not some idle claim. You want it darker? We kill the flame. 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I struggled with some demons, they were middle class and tame. I didn't know I had permission to murder and to maim. You want it darker?

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You want it darker? We kill the flame. If you are the dealer, let me out of the game. If you are the healer, I'm broken and lame. If thine is the glory, mine must be the shame. 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

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I'm gonna find that woman. I'm gonna find that woman, gonna bring her to her knees.

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As I opened it, out burst a fountain of many coloured butterflies, rainbow game counters, chess pieces, laughing cutlery, tiny chairs and tables, and flying plates covered with exotic fruit.

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Good morning. Where would you like to go today? As you have not specified a destination, I have selected John O'Boots. At what speed would you like to travel? As you have not expressed a preference,

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Where would you like to go today? As you have not specified a destination, I have selected Land's End. What speed would you like to travel? As you have not specified a, I have chosen 95 miles per hour.